0: Ice Cube's Big 3 is back. The most competitive basketball league on earth is on CBS this Saturday. 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
1: Well, there she is. Let's ask her.
0: Betty, is that Jimmy's ring you're wearing?
1: Mm-hmm.
0: Gee, it must be great riding with him. Is he picking you up after school today?
1: Mm-mm.
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0: Welcome back to Yeah, That's a Pepper Thing. First up, we've got Harrison wrapping his Dr. Pepper in a tiny quilt so it feels at home. Oh, how tender. That's a Pepper Thing! And over to Becca, who's whispering affirmations to her can.
1: You're sweet. You're unique. You're the best thing I ever poured over ice.
0: She swears it makes it taste better. It's not a science thing, but it's a Pepper Thing! Why do they all do it? All for that sweet, delicious, truly one-of-a-kind taste of Dr. Pepper. It's a Pepper Thing!

0: Welcome back to Yeah, That's a Pepper Thing. First up, we've got Harrison wrapping his Dr. Pepper in a tiny quilt so it feels at home. Oh, how tender. That's a Pepper Thing! And over to Becca, who's whispering affirmations to her can.
1: You're sweet. You're unique. You're the best thing I ever poured over ice.
0: She swears it makes it taste better. It's not a science thing, but it's a Pepper Thing! Why do they all do it? All for that sweet, delicious, truly one-of-a-kind taste of Dr. Pepper. It's a Pepper Thing!

0: Welcome back to Yeah, That's a Pepper Thing. First up, we've got Harrison wrapping his Dr. Pepper in a tiny quilt so it feels at home. Oh, how tender. That's a Pepper Thing! And over to Becca, who's whispering affirmations to her can.
1: You're sweet. You're unique. You're the best thing I ever poured over ice.
0: She swears it makes it taste better. It's not a science thing, but it's a Pepper Thing! Why do they all do it? All for that sweet, delicious, truly one-of-a-kind taste of Dr. Pepper. It's a Pepper Thing!

0: Welcome back to Yeah, That's a Pepper Thing. 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Oh, how tender. That's a Pepper Thing! And over to Becca, who's whispering affirmations to her can.
1: 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You're the best thing I ever poured over ice.
0: She swears it makes it taste better. It's not a science thing, but it's a Pepper Thing! Why do they all do it? All for that sweet, delicious, truly one-of-a-kind taste of Dr. Pepper. It's a Pepper Thing!

0: 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The most competitive basketball league on earth is on CBS this Saturday. 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Then Coach Rick Mahorn, Sensation Nazir Kor, and the Detroit Amps look to protect home court against back-to-back MVP Michael Beasley and the defending champs Miami 305. 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

0: 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The most competitive basketball league on earth is on CBS this Saturday. 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
1: Yay, yay! You.

Yeah, Bo Dylan. 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

0: 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The most competitive basketball league on earth is on CBS this Saturday. 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

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A distant moaning of a train seems to play a sad refrain.

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Fever!

Starting off today's show with Phil Spector's Wall of Sound and the Ronettes and Be My Baby. And I better just let you know what the show is, haven't I? I come in all bouncy, letting you know what the first track is without even letting you know what the show is. The show is, of course, the Swing 60s with me, Gord Cooper. And as I say, the Ronettes started off today's show. And looking down the playlist, we have got a cracking show today. My researcher, who finds all the tracks for me on the 60s show, has done a tremendous job so far today. In fact, he's done a sterling job in all the episodes that we've been doing so far. I don't think he's repeated a track once yet. Mind you, there were a lot of tracks in the 60s and they are short, so we should be able to squeeze quite a few in for you today, including this one from Bob Dylan.

more than that. The innocent version of Cher with Bang Bang. Bob Dylan, The Times Are A-Changin', who in my eyes was a huge and hugely influential songwriter, but his songs did better when other people covered them than when he did them. And starting off today's show with the Ronettes, of course, with Be My Baby.

One hit wonders, Esther and Abby Ufferam with the Cinderella Rockefeller. Got Rockefeller? Or even Cinderella Rockefeller. Get it right, Gord. Get it right. Ha, put me teeth in. Yes, they one hit wonders. Got to number.

One and never were heard of again, but not really surprising. Weird and wonderful song, to say the least. Before that, Elvis Presley, who was never a one-hit wonder, with Marie's the name of his latest flame. This track was a big hit in the 60s, but it was also a huge hit in the 70s and has been kicking around ever since. This is Procol Harum.

0: Just at about the halfway stage of today's show, the show, of course, being the Swinging Sixties with me, Gord Cooper, with a little bit of help from my researcher, Simon, who has chosen today's selection of songs, which I hope you've enjoyed as much as I had. I should never try to put so many words in one breath, that's for certain. Talking of so many words, San Francisco, the song you just heard there from Scott McKenzie, the full title, San Francisco, open brackets, be sure to wear some flowers in your hair, close brackets, was for many years, in fact may well still be, but was certainly for many years the song with the most letters in the song title. Before that we had a little bit of Rod Stewart with Handbags and Glad Rags, and Procol Harum, still going strong to these days. That's like, whoever wrote that has certainly got their pension paid for by writing A Wider Shade of Pale, of course. Simon and Garfunkel and The Sound of Silence coming up next.
1: Hello.

As if to confirm the point that I made earlier, the Byrds and Bob Dylan's Mr. Tambourine Man, I think that's a tremendous version. And if you haven't heard Bob Dylan's version, have a listen and see, you can see why the Byrds was a hit and Bob Dylan's wasn't. And nothing against Bob Dylan, I say. I think he's a tremendous writer. I just think that his songs are performed better by other people's interpretations, generally speaking, than his. But that's just my opinion, and that's as it is. The Beach Boys before that would Do It Again. I'll probably get myself in all sorts of trouble now, so I'll sort of breeze over it quite quickly. And Simon and Garfunkel, who fell out in 1970 and never ever really sort of got over the fact. Reformed a couple of times for a couple of concerts, mainly in New York, but never really sort of became fond friends again.

I've just had a call from my researcher, Simon, who says, look, all you need to do is put the links in between the music. I'll choose all the music, he says. All I expect you to do is put it all together slickly and just say a few words in between and stop being so controversial. Me being controversial? That was just my opinion. And he says, no, he says, just be smooth. Just play it cool. Just play the music. That's all you need to do. So that told me off, didn't it? Hey, that got me. That put me back into my place on no uncertain terms. So I'm just going to do exactly what he says. I'm just going to play his choice of music, and I'll sort of just announce who it is and make the odd occasional comment in between. This is the Moody Blues.

See, I could never be a shock jock, could I? The Moody Blues, of course, with Nights in White Satin. And because I was so shocked to be told off by my researcher, I forgot to tell you that before we had the Moody Blues, we had the Mummers and the Poppers with Dedicated to the One I Love, and the Crystals, of course, with Then He Kissed Me. Rapidly running out of time, so I'm not going to be able to sort out my composure before the end of the show, but I'm going to give it a go. I can probably squeeze in two, if I'm lucky, three more tracks before it's time for me to bid you my fond farewells. See, I told you. Rattled big time. Let's listen to a little bit of the Beatles.

The penultimate track by one of my favourite bands of the 60s, The Bachelors, one of the original boy bands. from Ireland, of course, with Diane. Before that, Max Bygraves. I remember you used to get a load of albums. Sing Along and Max, volumes 1, 2, 3, 4, 5, 6, 8, 10, 12, 15, 20, or whatever. With His Tulips from Amsterdam. And I make no apologies for sticking that one in, because I know you was always singing along to it. And then a little bit of, should we better say, proper music from the Beatles. And I Love Her. I'm going to finish off with Bobby V and The Night Has a Thousand Eyes. I hope you've enjoyed our selection enough to join me same time, same place, same channel next week. Until then, keep smiling and see you all again soon. Bye for now.

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Cube's Big 3 is back. The most competitive basketball league on earth is on CBS this Saturday. Big 3 All-Star Dwight Howard and the LA Riot take on Greg Monroe and the Dallas Power. Then in another clash of undefeated teams, Earl Clark and Coach Steven Jackson lead the DMV Trilogy against Montrezl Harrell, Coach Dr. J, and the Chicago Triplets. 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Yeah, yeah, yeah.

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You must be listening to Gus's Golden Grooves.

trying something just a bit newer to get us underway, as we like to do on Golden Grooves. 2019, the album was Rocket to the Moon. It was the title track, and that was the Pepita Slappers. Yes, Gus here with 2 hours of this sort of stuff you'll struggle to hear played elsewhere these days.

was born Ken Bolognese. He recorded under the name Kenny Chandler. He was an American singer. He came from Harrisburg in Pennsylvania and a B-side there on the Laurie record label from Kenny from 1963. Wait for me. Now, on the show this week, we'll be doing birthday anniversaries for the great Alex Harvey, King Curtis, Joe Eli, Ral Donner and Gene Vincent. That's all to come right now. More B-sides and all the way back to...

0: stuck stuff like that on the B-sides of 45s way back in the day. That was a B-side from 1953. It came out on the 7-Eleven record label. It was Jack the Bear Parker with I Need You, I Want You. Now, in addition to doing birthday anniversaries on Golden Grooves this week, we've got more requests from Frank. Two more beauties this week. We've got three from Tony's list, including a song I've elevated to Golden Groove of the Week status. We will doff the Golden Grooves cap in remembrance of the 3rd of February, 1959. We've a brand new single from Kerr Donnelly and the Boys, and two more from the unreleased Shaky Studio and live recordings. We've got one in each hour. All coming up on
1: Gus's Golden Grooves.

playing the songs and tunes that rarely get a look in anywhere else these days. Back to 57 on the Ancho record label there for the Academics with Darla, My Darling. And before that, a US group that came from Chicago, Illinois. They were the Dozier Boys and it was Hey Jack. Now, we've got our first birthday anniversary coming up after this one from Mel Tillis back to 1961.

back all the way to 1954 for the first recorded version of that classic song. That's my favourite version of Hearts of Stone. It came out on Columbia in 1961. It was, of course, Mel Tillis. Yes, we're doing birthdays this week. We've got Gene Vincent, Ral Donner, Joe Eli and King Curtis to celebrate. Let's start with this guy from my neck of the woods. He was born on the 5th of February 1935. It's a happy heavenly birthday to Alex

0: he was very much raised on rock and roll, and evidenced there with his cover of a song done famously by Freddie Bell and the Bellboys back in 1956. That single was released on the Vertigo record label in 1973. It's a happy heavenly birthday on the 5th of February to Scotland's very own Alex Harvey and his version of Giddy Up a Ding Dong. Our next birthday, well, he's still with us, thankfully, celebrating a birthday on the 9th of February. He was born back in 1947. We head back to
1: 1981.
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3: Well, I heard the

fabulous Joe Eli from the album Musta Notta Gotta Lotta, came out on the MCA record label back in 1981. That was Joe with his version of Good Rocking Tonight. It's a happy birthday to Joe. He was born on the 9th of February 1947. That makes him 77. Many more years of great rocking to come, hopefully, for Joe Eli. Now, here's a guy who sadly died aged just 37 back in 1971. It's a happy heavenly birthday on the 7th of February, though, to King Curtis.

Well, he famously played riffs and solos on hit singles such as Respect for Aretha Franklin and Yakety Yak by the Coasters, as well as his own soul twist there from 1962, joined on that 45 with the Noble Knights. It is a happy heavenly birthday on the 7th of February. King Curtis was born 7th of February 1934. He died aged just 37 back in 1971. More birthdays to do a little bit later on. Let's dip into the Aladdin label back catalogue for a set of these.

0: That was the solitary 45 released by Charles Sims in 1960. Take a Bath, released on Aladdin. We're featuring records on the Aladdin record label right now. Let's do this one, both sides of this fabulous 45.
1: Got a gal named Sadie Green, a rock and roll mama from...

0: some of the stuff released on Aladdin, particularly in the 50s, the late 50s we're looking at right now, was outstanding. Both sides of that 1957 45 from Big T Tyler there, King Kong, and before that the B-side, which was Sadie Green. Let's round off our look at the Aladdin record label with this one from 58. This is Tony Allen.
1: Oh,

that's just an outstanding record label. That's from the Aladdin stable of releases. 1958 was the year. Tony Allen was the singer, and that was Holy Smoke Baby. Now, if you want me to feature a particular label on Golden Grooves, then all you need to do, drop me a line. It's dead easy. goldengroovesgus@gmail.com, or go to the Facebook page, that's Gus is Golden Grooves, and you can message me there. Now, at the top of the show, I promised you two more from the unreleased Shaky studio and live recordings. We've got one in each hour this week. This is from 1978, Shaky's version of A Lover's Question.

0: From the unreleased Shakin' Stevens studio and live recordings that have just surfaced, that's Shakey's 1978 unreleased version of A Lover's Question. Now, this week on Golden Grooves, it is the anniversary of that tragic event that took place on the 3rd of February, 1959. It happened over Clear Lake, Iowa, when we lost the great Buddy Holly, Richie Valens, and the Big Bopper, otherwise known as J.P. Richardson. Let's doff the Golden Grooves cap firmly in their direction with three in a row.
1: We interrupt this program for a special news bulletin. Three young singers who soared to the heights of show business on the current rock and roll craze were killed today in the crash of a light plane in an Iowa snow flurry. The singers were identified as Richie Valens, 17, Buddy Holly, 22, and J.P. Richardson, known professionally as the Big Bopper. The aircraft chartered from the Dwyer Flying Service crashed near Mason City, ironically the setting for the prominent musical The Music Man. The pilot, Roger Peterson of Clear Lake, Iowa, was also killed. The three singers had appeared at the Surf Ballroom in Clear Lake, Iowa last night and were on their way to Fargo, North Dakota. Their small chartered plane crashed in a lonely farmyard about 15 miles northwest of Mason City. Cause of the crash was due to inclement weather conditions. Details upcoming from Action Central News.

0: Yes, remembering the three singers who tragically lost their lives on the 3rd of February 1959. Buddy Holly on lead vocal duties there with the Crickets on a 1957 Brunswick 45, That'll Be the Day. Sandwiched in the middle of that three in a row, Richie Valence on Delphi from 58 with the classic Donna. And we kicked that three in a row off with the Big Bopper, but he was known as Jape Richardson, and the Jeppettes on a B-side Mercury Star Day 45 release from 1957, and it was Crazy Blues. Now, this is brand new.
1: Hi, it's Kerr,
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3: Marty,
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I spoke to Kerr, telling him that's very much my type of sound. That's the brand new digital download from the Kerr Donnelly Band, released, yes, this year, 2024. It's just out. It's Don't Push Me Into Another's Arms. 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Go on, check out their back catalogue. It is extensive and it is good. Right, time for two suggestions from Frank Bootgerite. You know Frank always comes up with beauties.

lost, forgotten, underplayed, rarely played. You must be listening to Gus's Golden Grooves.

Well, he never disappoints with his picks and suggestions, does Frank? Thank you for those two, Frank. The Defenders with the Parkway label B-side. 1964 was the year. It was I Laughed So Hard before that on the Bambi record label from 1961. The song was Dolores and it was the Moodmakers. And I'm already looking forward to what Frank's picks are going to be in next week's show. Right, we're fast heading towards the end of our first hour on Golden Grooves this week. Let's have this one. From the Bop Chords, back to 1956, is another B-side. I Really Love Her So.

Rocking into our second hour of Golden Grooves this week with the Dovells, a B-side on Cameo from 1962. It was the ever distinctive vocals of Len Barry on Your Last Chance and the Cadets. They were a rhythm and blues vocal group. They were active in the 1950s, and the group featured Aaron Collins, Willie Davis, Austin, Ted Taylor, baritone Lloyd McGraw, Glendon Kingsbay, and bass singer Will Dub Jones. Now, Ted Taylor left the group in early 1956. He was replaced by Prentice Moreland for the recording of their version of the song Stranded in the Jungle. So something just a bit different from the Cadets this week, a 1955 modern 45 that was Do You Wanna Rock. Now, we're a bit doo-wop heavy this week on Golden Grooves. That's no bad thing, is it?

More this week from the fabulous Brilliantears from the Club of Broken Hearts album. It came out in 2014, and that was Do What You Wanna Do. Right, time for another one from the unreleased Shakin' Stevens.

Yes, more this week on Golden Grooves from the unreleased studio and live recordings of the great Shakin' Stevens. That's unreleased from 1978, Lend Me Your Heart. And we've got two more from this set next week. Now, we've got three from Tony's list coming up shortly. This will keep Tony happy. It's instrumental time.

Instrumental time on Golden Grooves this week, Sandy Nelson from 1960. A 45 released on Imperial, that was The Wiggle. Before that, one you don't often hear played these days. 1964 was the year it came out on the Barclay record label. The Ramrods, of course, of Ghost Riders in the Sky fame. And I played you War Party. Right, it is the sort of stuff you'll struggle to hear played elsewhere on the radio these days. That's what Golden Grooves is all about. 63 now for Pete Schrader.

0: Yes, well, I reckon they're worth another spin. I hope you agree. Pete Schrader on Ascot from 1963 with Little Miss Sorry Eyes. Right, let's do some more birthdays. He was born on the 10th of February 1943. It's a happy 81st heavenly birthday to the great Ral Donner.
1: Nine times out of ten, baby, I told you, and I aim to tell you just nine times again, just how much I aim to hold you

Well, he would have been 81 on the 10th of February from the album Taking Care of Business, released on the Gone Record label. It came out in 1961 and the album passes for around £50 a time. Ral Donner with 9 times out of 10. Our final birthday this week, a happy heavenly birthday. On the 11th of February, he would have been 89. It's Gene Vincent.

0: Well, he would have been 89 on the 11th of February. And a happy heavenly birthday to Gene Vincent with the original release version there from 1956 of 5 Feet of Lovin'. Now, what's next? Oh, yeah, of course.
1: It's time for Tony's list of musical suggestions on Golden Grooves.

0: Two from Tony's magnificent list this week on Golden Grooves, Gabriel and the Angels. That came out on the Swan record label back in 1962. That's Life, That's Tough. And before that, from 2006 on the Fury record label, it came from the album The Best of Fury Rockabilly. And it was The Detours with My Baby Don't Rock. Now, I did promise you three from Tony. Well, I've elevated his third pick to Golden Groove of the Week status. That's coming up after Bobby Lord.
1: Turn the volume up and enjoy.

0: Bobby Lord was an American country musician. He was active as a singer, a songwriter, and a guitarist. And there from 1956 with a 45 released on the Columbia record label, that was Everybody's Rockin' But Me. Now, I did promise you three from Tony this week, and here's his third pick. I've elevated it to this.
1: It's time for Gus's Golden Groove of the Week.

Yes, I love finding new old songs. They were a 60s garage rock band. They came from Burbank, California. They were the Fairviews. Thanks to Tony for that one. It's just one of those songs that grabs you. And I've elevated it this week to Golden Groove of the Week status. The song is Cry Over Mary Lou. It came out on the Spin It record label back in 1965. Right, here's one. We're going back even further. 1959. It's another B-side this week on the show. The group, they are the Fluorescents.

And it looks like it was their one and only 45 release. It came out on the Hanover record label in 1959. That was the B-side. The group were the Fluorescence, and it was Shoopy Pop Ado. Right, let's have two now in the more recent category, and it's bands flying the rock and roll and rockabilly flags for us these days. Peter and the Wolves are coming. First, it's the Delta Bombers.

just fabulous stuff. Canadian rockers, Peter and the Wolves, headed by wild man Pete Cormier. And that's from their Howlin' and Prowlin' album. It came out on Dog in the Window Records back in 2018. And that was Hot Foot Woman. Before that, on the album Howlin', it came out on the Mild record label in 2012. It was the Delta Bombers with The Way You Love. Now let's do something a bit different from Jimmy Edwards, 1958, and Mercury. It's not Love Bug Crawl, it's Do That Again.

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1: Do that again.
2: Well, I can't remember the last time I heard that played on the radio. 1958, a Mercury 45 released by Jimmy Edwards of Love Bug Crawl fame. And that was Do That Again. We'll stay in 1958. This looks like it was the one and only 45 released by a group called the Labradors. This is Queen of Swing.

Making Love was his big hit. That's Floyd Robinson from 1960 on RCA Victor. And the song was Why Can't It Go On? Before that, a Chief label B-side from 1958. The Labradors with Queen of Swing. And cramming them in for you as ever, here come the Harptones with Hip Teenager.

as rock and roll, I reckon, as the Heartones ever got. That's Hep Teenager on Warwick from 1959. And on this week's Golden Grooves, up to time we go with Ricky Nelson.

another EP track this week. Ricky Sings Again / Be True To Me. It came out on Imperial in 1959. The great Ricky Nelson with, yes, Be True To Me. Well, that is it. Another 2 hours have just flown by. Today's track list will be on the Facebook page in minutes. And we are back with more lost, forgotten, underplayed, rarely played musical relics next week. Full details, of course, on the Facebook page. That's Gus's Golden Grooves. Go on, check us out. Now, who have we not had today? Until next time, bye-bye.